Is someone listening? Okay. Let me tell you the story of that guy. 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

0: Attention, please. 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

0: Attention, please. 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
1: Bishop Brenner, no three appounts in my dinum, and a pay, Sadia, and now what she still got a four breach a boy. Na you who knew, dear, yeah, and a pay, you know, me de reho, say, still got a phone, you know, and a pay a ye say, you near bar. Latoya, Mamina Kon. Ayin, I name say, ye papa, a Jewsu, and an a year no. Now what you mono, Yantiasem de, or Danny Binkum so. And in today, you name the Ayaka, now you name the Ayes, ye, Sano Pay, Muna Muti, and free a chichin benchina, my father who may so, na Mamma Munina, Yako. 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She say, and pay. 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

0: for Hinani Yay. 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
0: an operator, Chichi, Inia, Eba, Efia, Punia Bar, Pay, Unio, Kunafo, Jawsu, when you case you pay, now come to him, Nasugar Dawachi, Yachi, Bushina, I read, Nasugar the four.

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So, say in BBA and Dofo, in your bar, and you are down for. And she say, yeah, Abusia, a dear to honey. 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

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I mean, say you know, you know, honey, be a yana, so be free, be mu, na, you didn't make a fear, ho, and I did it to Pemna, you know, you're cohen, dear, a chat to.

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In Shiny PM, I was here when he came. 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
1: one sign
0: I'm a beam
1: wakagan one so I'm a beam wakagan so who are you doing any who said you be trying for me I want any son empan any so that
0: David infinite dream more yeah nikunda so wagana yeah over back
1: if you didn't dream with them
0: yeah
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Emma. Yeah. Kevin, in your name, I'm going to pay on to show more rent.

0: Yeah, good morning.
1: Morning, Amo.
0: Morning.
1: I am happy.
0: Neda, ain't you?
1: Not quite, the all cannot air no credit. We were mistaken in free because me being womb, the war group, no so bad. Me yet that day no, the kind and what the meaning mean within and a buy. But one only in unity, you mean unity
0: womb.
1: Hey, be over Yana a bar for frono, dini a bassano, it be a one receive, you know, a horn so. Yeah, I'm going to show because on Ukraine did any buy. Mimi didn't want but on Uni.
0: Mifi say, me a jamin chow no. Mifi say, any problem, cry say, since you be TSK, the data no, a way fix.
2: Ada, me pacho, me dasi, no crepa, own say, so bisa, or you cry, be a me sure say what he and Ophelia can be a channel.
1: Yeah,
2: the thing is, or you're a buy, no, not who number no. You saw no number, oh, your data base in him. And you okay. Saw Ophelia, I think they were prompting him and I away, say, I'm preparing him for Musica. Yeah, Casa this week. It's you know, the reason is, yeah, gather information in, I said, yeah, can official database need a Dini Bebem. Now you consider WhatsApp there and say, if say, BB Krana, your original data, no, until no baby to me, a boy.
1: All right. And now we say, oh, channel, and I'll be saying, you know, it's a mobile war, never.
2: Me patch, be war around, but no. Ophelia and Edimu Dimba and say bet me or bet me the Bibia, I'm bet me the Bibia Mano. Say possible, I'm bet me the Amano because say a bit more easier. Yeah. Nice. While less to Mudin in Nana, almost on one side, and he say, Nature.
1: Okay, Matty. That's right.
0: Yes, that's it. 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Yeah, good morning.
3: Oh, Pacha, I'm so what you are saying. Because I can be good because you say, yet Piama, you don't call it tree, because of Cassa had a Piama. I can be good. I said, yet Piama, you power tree,
2: Bravo Simi Pacha,
3: and also what you will be.
2: So, you be war, yam, and necrano say, if so be available, no person or copata free shopper. Obit me a call.
0: Yeah.
2: At least you okay. Are a church within your a one a major a year, make us say a stationer, obitimu ben, how obitimu their call. Name, maybe I know 20 minutes, na ochina, and I'll be timia, and Yamia do ochina. Ken Ebewa run, Pat Bewa run, Sister Rosie Bewa run, a fear for SMJ, KB Radio crew, no be a Bewa run. Ah, if you be kita books, ni papers, you be church, like a size booker, you be making sure say obi a din in a number, a womb. Say the ekana, yeah, and a best say, Ebiana. 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
0: enim
2: because we nye be eye a I say, Obeka
0: say,
2: Kobe Bia na say, since you see your real names na ni pe ni me known, el system ni me mfanye eyi na emboi.
3: Okay, let's say any necessary say, for the document
0: there be necessary there be.
2: Enti ako si ako ko methodist na di ashem. No be tia o irezo registration aso odin sika na di na ashem.
3: But I mean, you don't want to have to blast someone.
0: Wednesday
2: na se usika aba only problem. But after Wednesday na sika na ma presentation. Yami bua Friday. You decided cross any update, but and run in your update. Yes, okay, see any update, yeah. And in Yami bua Friday, no. You want any pardon in
0: the actual so the Yawa daddy say,
2: Yawa dan one farm mantema behind in Tianyan Wednesday.
0: Yeah.
2: Who say a percent discipline, yeah, Juma.
0: My main Friday about me, so I. Good morning. Good morning.
4: Good morning, Marvin.
0: Yeah, Miss Angie, okay, you do.
4: But Mr. Kufi say, what's who born my one tear cry? Who born my name the first time I yaw, what ye? In the same performance, also, Wednesday, who born one tear cry?
2: Miss Angie, Michelle, dear Dicka, only Mama Gina. Me patcho, I wait the nipper cron tea, any problem, or bar, on bombarding, so bear part of flow shopper, on pace stay room on Van Cole. 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
4: na pacho na yuso okay se for konso want to cry una
0: 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I say registration ne due soon now. But say ubi a 10 euro now a kahono. Aha, ninti no. That is it. Be way here and Saturday. Ubi abaga sa onteda. Aha, ninti no. If he say ubi nzo di kaya etria aso di si Canada da. Ninti no. If he say aha, esa no.
2: So ubi entria bida.
0: Ubi entria bida dia.
2: Ebe ti mega say mama ama bene.
0: Aha.
2: Na onte.
0: Yeah.
2: Onte yena so forth.
0: Obutia 50
2: and now me no say Ghana what is it BBC what you are 10 euro all the way is it here
0: yeah
2: Mr. Bwachi introduce you Mr. and Mrs. Asare omo SDA
0: yeah
2: omo so omo take concept na no omo betua omo only ni kuro betua ni 50 euro 100 euro
0: yeah
2: it means any ma bebre even mama say wa oma
0: yeah
2: omo so the same thing
0: mhm
2: okay so want to betua ohun say ya depend no
0: nji Mr. Andrew wa no ye no no ai
4: ayo okay you never said, Mr. Sasso, if I saw Queen or Soldier, a major, me and Yabama. Yabus Yako,
0: okay,
4: and many about Akusia,
0: Kusia,
4: the castle, and my woman, Yako, Odia, Eina, Hosi Yako,
0: right, you
4: know. It's not a wobble, a woman, so said the mouth
0: of my
4: father. You are
0: bye.

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0: Mati
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0: Yeah, I will be too.
1: Eh, it's your one I make person. Make
0: a dear, Obafia,
1: maybe always say a discipline because you sorry to say your chromophone. Sometimes ye be beer, you may bread pans and you get it to the stage. I press your corner.
2: Obafia,
1: yes,
2: Obafia, Yamin Shaw, Yamin Shaw, never dream pa or our dear Bama and a swabba. 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

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The world is in football fever. Auf Englisch fever, auf Deutsch fieber. Yes, my dear listeners, here's David with you this very afternoon. We're talking about the World Cup, which is taking place, talking about FIFA World Cup, taking place in three countries, United States of America, USA, and then Canada. And it began on Thursday, which was the 11th of June. And I've got some results right down here to share with you. But despite the fact that most of you are football fans, there are a lot of also politics behind this World Cup competition nowadays, which is taking place down there. And some of the information that I've got is what I'm going to share with you. So you just stay in tune with us. I'm just trying to edit some of the articles that I've got, and definitely I will share with you. I still remain David, and like I told you, nowadays I'm alone. My dear brother, DJ FYP, has got a job, so he can't support our program or presentation. So we have also entreated my fellow Africans residing in certain part of Germany here who have interest in journalism should come in and then join the Freie Radio organization. You equip yourself when you talk about journalism management. You get a lot, you can learn a lot here, really. And so I would just entreat you to come so that you can you take also the possibility to support our presentation team also, because 25 years ago I've been doing this thing with different people. They come and they support when they have time, and they be leaving because it is a voluntary job, and you have to understand that someone has to be there to control things also. And I've sacrificed also volunteering myself to the African nation or the Africans residing here. Not only the Africans, well, we have also the Western world listening to us, really, because of not only the politics, but we talk about culture and music, you know. We're doing a lot here. So, my dear listeners, I'm entreating you once again, or pleading to you, to bring your support behind this program. Don't let it go astray. Thank you. And thank you.

That is a beautiful one, a nice introduction song taken from our brother from Cameroon. His name is Benz Belinga, the African Jazz. And dear listeners, once again, you're welcome to our presentation this very afternoon. And it's exactly 40 minutes after 3 o'clock. After 1 o'clock. David is right with you. We're bringing you a special report from the World Cup competition, which began on Thursday, the 11th of June, in Mexico. So let me bring you the opening game and then the results so far that we've got. Mexico dominates opening match as South Africa falls to 2 red cards. Mexico delivered a statement in the 2026 World Cup's opening match, dominating South Africa 2-0 at the Azteca Stadium. Julian Quenos scored the opening goal of the tournament, and veteran striker Raul Jimenez added a second as the co-host bid for qualification from Group A got off to smooth start. South Africa, meanwhile, never looked like spoiling the opening day fiesta and finished with only 9 men after Sfefero Sitori and Chambers-1 were sent off. The Mexican colored red, green, and white smoke from the pre-game fireworks had barely dissipated before Quenos fired the host into the lead on 9 minutes, drilling a low shot through the legs of South Africa's goalkeeper and captain Ronwin Williams. 2 red cards. But South Africa's player looked to have a bad case of a stage fright as Mexico fans greeted each completed pass with a raucous chorus in the opening minutes. Sitor seemed particularly affected, being caught in the position trying to pray out of the back for Quenos' opening goal. Sitoro's miserable afternoon ended with 49th-minute dismissal after bundling over Mexico's Brian Guerrero's when clean through on goal. So, like I said, Mexico ramped home their advantage in the 67th minute with a fine counter-attack culminating in the Roberto Alvarado crossing from Wanderers forward to nod home at the far post, making it 2-0. It got worse for South Africa in the 84th minute when Swan was dismissed after a VAR review for flinging an arm into the face of Alvarado. There was still time for the late drama when Mexican defender Cesar Montes was shown a red card for a clumsy challenge on Kuliza Mundao on stage of the penalty area. So it had been a record, that's first time in the FIFA history, the first opening match that had cost 3 red cards. 2 goes to South Africa and 1 went to also to Mexico. I'll bring you the following results. Stay tuned with us, please.

Still on the World Cup results, another result that I've got is that USA has beaten Paraguay with a 4-1 aggregate. The United States scarcely have scripted a better start to their World Cup as a foreigning Balogun, Brace and Gio Reyna cared fire the co-host to a 4-1 drubbing of Paraguay in front of Hollywood royalty in Los Angeles on Friday. The host took the lead in the tournament's first game on U.S. soil within 7 minutes, thanks to an own goal, and by the end of an utterly dominant half, the home fans were in dreamland, their side up by 3. Tom Cruise, Leonardo DiCaprio, and Paris Hilton were among the sold-out 70,492 crowd as the U.S. Co-hosting the tournament with Mexico and Canada, part half wave of the attacks of the South Americans, with Reyna polishing off the win late in the stoppage time after Mauricio had pulled one back. The win and emphatic scoreline puts the U.S. in a favorable position already to progress from Group D, which also contains Austria and Turkey. In another development, I've got to know that Canada drew 1-1 together with against all their pairs, Bosnia, Bosnia Herzegovina. that's the right name. Yeah, they beat they drew with Bosnia 1-1. But there is another tricking one which I got it right down here also. Let me come in with the song one more time. I will come in very soon.

the knockout phase of the beginning of the World Cup 2026 in Canada, USA, and of course in Mexico. Here are the results that have got so far. USA beat Paraguay with 4-1. USA 4, Paraguay 1. And Canada and Bosnia Herzegovina has also drew with 1-1 each. Mexico were able to beat South Africa with 2-0, while South Korea and Chechen also paired against each other. But the South Korean came out with a victory with a 2-1 victory. So that is so far the results we've got. And most of the matches will come on the following week. But today there is another incoming match. One will ask, when is Ghana going to play, or when is Germany is going to play? I think I've got the table here, so I will also present it to you during the before the news. I'll present it to you. To your information, also there are a lot of African festival taking place, and it's going on. That one in Florianstadt has taken place also. That in Tübingen, they have postponed it. Instead of June, they send it to the first week of August. So I want to introduce my dear African music fans to check it out. The first week of August, that African festival in Tübingen will take place. That will the one in Karlsruhe has also been held the same time as the African festival in Stuttgart. Not the African festival, but rather Forum Festival de Culture, which begins at 14th July to the 19th of July. The same time is that of Karlsruhe is taking place, and that of Böblingen is also taking place on the last weekend of July, and it will end that is the 30th till the 1st of August, 30th of July to the 1st of August. African Festival in Stuttgart is also taking place from the 10th to the 12th of July, and I entreat you all to be there, because it's a place where really a lot of Africans in this area, if you want to see them, you meet them over there, and there you meet a lot of African friends, German friends, European friends. They all come over. It's a world stage whereby you can rather you embrace your brother, and then you enjoy the very good African vibes. So I will really entreat you also to be there. Don't forget that African festival. And the greatest or the largest African festival has come to an end, which was in Würzburg. That one has come to an end. There are a lot of also different festivals which is taking place parallel to that of African festival, like the one I just told you right now, that from Tuesday, the 14th of July, 2026 to Sunday, the 19th of July, at the Mac Plus Stuttgart here. The Festival de Culture is also taking place. 2026 is taking place. And they have a lot of highlights pairing around. Baba Yaga is also playing. Bohemian Betrayers. They have Freshly Ground, Las Baklavas, Cacao Munch, Kefeya Elehas Sopur, Selian Sumbu Tepe, Da Cruz, Bobby Sayar, and Emeza, and a lot are going to perform. But there is one group from Africa, Rap and Soul, Sahel. They are from Senegal. They are also going to pray at this festival. So please
don't miss it. I'm talking about Saturday, this group, Rap and Soul of Senegal, they will be the last group to pray on exactly at 9 o'clock. So I will entreat my dear listeners to be there. The Festival of Cultures is very nice, cultural activity taking place over here. So when we talk about sports and culture, Radio Africa, I'm following gradually, you know, and I will try my possible best also to inform you what is going on. It's exactly 1:35. Let me come in with another song from the Sahel region, or the, I can say that from Senegal, a lady with a very powerful song. Let's listen to her music now.

0: from home.
1: Something new in the market, something new. A song from Simi, Bring Back Our Children. It was being dedicated to the kidnapped children in Nigeria. And that is how these girls, you know, together with a team, pleaded to the Nigerian government to intervene and bring back the kidnapped children from Nigeria.

0: remembers then.
1: Terrible things is going on in Africa, and it seems that no one have the courage to talk about it. But day in, day out, our children, our mothers, and our brothers and sisters are being kidnapped and butchered to death. Sorry. Why? Because, of course, the political opponent, that is the only way that they can also handle things with the politicians down there. They have power, so they do whatever they want. They don't listen to. They are not even ready for negotiations. So others have taken the brutal way. We have no other choice. It's not only in Nigeria. It is happening in Ghana, the whole of West Africa, and even the Sahel region. It had been just, you do me, I do you. This is my demand. If you don't give it to me, I will come back with a different strategy altogether. And it seems things are out of hand. But I'm wondering why they are walking around in the world, how to call it, podium, with nice clothes, ties and coat and, you know, nice dresses, while their children, really dying day in, day out. I am really, really, really pissed off with what our African politicians are dealing with this. It's not only in West Africa. Go to South Africa. How the South Africans are butchering their own brothers and sisters who helped them or supported them during the apartheid. So things are out of hand. If you go to Cameroon, the same thing is happening over there. Go to Congo Kinshasa, go to Rwanda. Everywhere in Africa, blood is just being flowing all over. And it seems they don't care. There have been negotiations upon negotiations, how they can work together as a team. But I've always been saying that the World Organization of African Union or the African Union is just a mere talking shop, you know? Nothing is coming out of there. How can we, they have an organization, for instance, the SADC, the South African Development Corporation. It's contained by, say, 14 or 15 members, which South Africa is a member. But the same South Africa, which is a member of this organization, is driving the other citizens, which they are in negotiations on paper, killing them, and nobody seems to care. It's attacking the Nigerians, the Ghanaians now, to say that, okay, good, we don't want any trouble, we are going to take our people out of your land, but don't forget, we don't want to reiterate. We summoned you to the African Union or the African, for them to show concern. But what has happened? Okay, they shielded it in somewhere in the middle of June. But all that I just want to say is that it's getting even worse now, nowadays. You know, that's why the whole world were supporting Mexico when they were playing with South Africa. The whole of the African continent were supporting Mexico because what they are doing is quite inhuman. It is quite brutal, you know. But like I said, I don't want to stick on only on South Africa. It is going on all over and all over. And last time I read something from a Pan-Africanist who tried to position himself in such a way that, hey, we don't have to blame what is going on down there. It is going on all over in Africa. And this guy gave an example of what is going on even in Ghana. Tribal imbalances, you know, and they are fighting against each other. And in Nigeria, it's the same thing. We know what is going on with the Boko Haram, and they term them as terrorist group. That's what they term them. But in reality, the region, the government itself is penalizing his own people. And instead of them to sit down and negotiate with them and then handle things, you know, for each one to understand themselves. No, they think that they are powerful, but they've been fighting these people for quite a long time, and up to now, nothing positive has come out of it. So I'm just bringing in this song. It is something that touches my heart, really. The song being written by Simi, Bring Back Our Children. But when you listen to the voice and the story quite deeply, She's not blaming the Boko Haram people that they are saying that, or they've termed them as terrorist group. Who is a terrorist? That is the question that you have to ask yourself. If I don't understand your terms and you don't understand my terms, it doesn't mean that we are enemies. Just negotiate with them. The same thing is going on in Ghana. You know, if you speak against them or the power, you'll be termed or blackmailed as someone against the rules. They put them in prisons. And now, how can I explain things to my listeners very well? Democracy, like I know, is that we sit down, we speak, we handle things, and we, despite the fact that there are different political parties, we have to join together, reason together, and bring our policies through. Despite the fact that one is had the majority, it doesn't mean that those minority or those who doesn't belong to the ruling party are your enemy. No, it shouldn't be handled that way. And that is what is going on all over in West Africa. And that South Africa, like I tried to pair it along, it is even more miserable to know that, because they don't hear them. So if they don't, those in power doesn't listen to them, then they have to come in with their own way. Okay, good. We are suffering because foreigners have taken away our jobs. So what can we do? We have to drive away the foreigners so that we can get a job to do. But the reality is that once these foreigners are being gone, they are still in the same equation. And that is quite pitiful. Anyway, what can I say? We have to bring back our sister, Zimi, bring back our children from the... She's saying that bring back our children from the Oyo State. That's the Oyo kidnapping story is what I'm trying to let my listeners know what is going on. Me, I don't put the blame on the word that you're saying that they are terrorists. I can see it. They are political opponents. And I think the earlier they sit down with them and handle this, the better for all of us. Now, there is a negotiation. They freed a lot of them, not through the gun or not through weapon, but through negotiations. And I'm asking myself, why do you have to wait till people die before you go on a sitting table to handle things? But things are too late now. Anyway, it's better than too late. I think once some of them have been released, then I would say thank you for democracy to rule. Once they sat on a table, they were able to negotiate, and a lot of them had been freed.

It is quite melancholous. Zimmy, bring back our children. Exactly 2 o'clock, I'll bring you the news in general from the continent Africa. But I was on the lineup of the world football competition, the greatest of all, being organized by the FIFA. Today, parents will be Qatar will play against Switzerland at 12 p.m., which is 8 p.m. in the UK time. Qatar will play Switzerland. Brazil will play Morocco. Australia will play against Turkey. That is the four matches that we have today. Qatar will play Switzerland. Brazil, Morocco, Haiti, Scotland, and Australia against Turkey. Tomorrow, Germany will play against Curacao at 6 p.m. UK time, that is 1 p.m. in the local time over there. Germany will play against Curacao at Houston. Ivory Coast will play against Ecuador in Philadelphia at 7 p.m. the local time and 12 a.m. in the night. I will also say that Ivory Coast is playing Ecuador, on Netherlands will also pair against Japan at Dallas, and Sweden against Tunisia. That will be the matches for tomorrow. I repeat again, today, Qatar, Switzerland, Brazil, Morocco, Haiti against Scotland, and Australia against Turkey. Tomorrow, Germany will play against Curacao, and Ivory Coast against Ecuador. Netherlands against Japan. It's going to be a very strong match. And Sweden will pair against Tunisia. Let me jump to Monday till perhaps Wednesday. Spain will also play Cape Verde. Belgium against Egypt. Saudi Arabia against Uruguay. Iran against New Zealand. And Tuesday, France will play against Senegal. It's going to be a tough match. Iraq against Norway. Argentina against Algeria. Austria against Jordan. That will be the Tuesday. On Wednesday, Portugal will play against DR Congo. England will play against Croatia. Ghana will pair against Panama. And Uzbekistan against Colombia.

So that will be the first pairings of the opening games, you know. So that will be the first pairing. The next one, when I come over, I think it will begin with that of Czech Republic and South Africa. That is the second round. But Switzerland against Bosnia Herzegovina, and Canada against Qatar, Morocco against South Korea. And then US will pair against Australia, Scotland against Morocco, Brazil against Haiti, and Turkish against Paraguay. My dear listeners, time is not my side now. I just want to give you the information. The first four matches, we have seen it already. I've given the results. Hope the host nation, Mexico, has beaten South Africa with 2-0. And Canada were able to drew against Bosnia Herzegovina with a goals each. And we've seen that what team then again? Yeah, USA beat Paraguay with 4-1. I've already said it, and I think the rest I'll bring you full details later on before I leave here. I don't want to get confused also, so that you won't get also confused. There are a lot of teams, but I think this is all that I can tell you now for today. Telling you that Mexico were able to beat South Africa with 2-0. South Korea also beat Czech Republic with 2-1. And Canada drew with Bosnia Herzegovina with 1-1 each. And USA were able to beat Paraguay with 4-1. That is the tatsache. German will say that. That's the reality. That's the reality. I want to bring a chip in with a very a song, because this song is quite sad. We've lost two Ghanaian landsmen here, one lady and one brother, and they are really a good friends of I. And I'll bring you the full details also later. But before I bring you this sad story, let me bring in the incoming song.

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1: Sorry that the CD is, I think it's scratched up. This song, the inhalt, you know, the main message that this musician is trying to send across is that life is so short, so we have to remember our Creator while we are young. And it is being taken from Benny's Affair album. And the information that I would like to send across is that our sister, one of our sisters here, has passed away. And she'll be buried exactly this coming Friday. That's, her name is Sister, sorry, let me get it. Her real name is Sister Latoya Owusu-Buampong. People call the others call her Mami Nyakon. She passed away this week, and she'll be buried next week at Hebronas, at Stuttgart here. There's going to be a first of all, Katzenbachstrasse number 30. That's where there's going to be a viewing ceremony. That's how they termed it. They will open, and people have to give her their last respect to her. And the funeral will take place in the Heilbronnerstrasse the same day. That's the Roman Catholic Church. That is where this program will come on. And we were together in the same union. I quite remember Ashanti Union when I was their secretary. And I used to contact this family. But quite unfortunately, she has passed away at the age of 60. May her soul rest in perfect peace. And another brother too, she was also with us I'm talking about 30, 25 years back, we were in the same association. She even, he also even joined the Ghana, you know, for a short time, and he just left. But quite unfortunately, he went home for holidays. The information reaching us has confirmed that he has died through a fever. He was being attacked by mosquitoes, malaria, and he just died. And so it is a signal that I just want to send across that malaria is also one of the greatest, havoc that we are having in Africa. It is killing a lot of people. They get fever, and it seems it is uncontrollable, like the Ebola disease now. It is real, and we have to take it serious. So my dear brother, Osek and Kamtu, has passed away last week. That's exactly week today, and funeral negotiations will be sent later on. But quite right now, I know that he has died in Ghana, so every ceremony will take place in Ghana. But later on, they will come here and then extend the rituals over here too. Let me come in with the news that I've got from the continent Africa in general. Kenya mourns schoolgirls killed in suspected dome arson attack. Kenyan families were overwhelmed with grief at a mass Friday for 16 girls killed in a suspected arson attack on their school, part of a string of people protests that have unnerved the country. Kenya has seen 47 fires at school this year as people protest a range of issues, including exam stress, corruption, and conditions of boarding schools that are very common in the East African country. Children were trapped in the burning dormitory after a fire began in the middle of the night. 16 children aged 15 to 18 died and 132 were injured, according to the Red Cross. 9 pupils of the academy, which was primary for the children of police officers, remain in custody as an investigation continues. Mothers and relatives wailed as the bodies of the schoolgirls arrived in a procession. At least 3 parents fainted and one father had to be restrained. There have been several more fires since the blaze at the Utumiji, and dozens of boarding schools have sent pupils home to avoid unrest. U.S. freight carrying deported migrants lands in Central Africa. U.S. deportation flight landed in the Central African Republic on Friday, lawyers and activists said, carrying nationals from Iran, Afghanistan, Turkey, and Georgia as part of the latest third country deportation under the U.S. President Donald Trump. Deportations of people, including those with legal protections to countries where they have no links, have become a staple of Trump's expanded crackdown on immigration. The U.S. State Department advisory for the impoverished violence racked Central African Republic reads, do not travel to Central African Republic for any reason. Trump has described Iran, with whom Washington is currently at war, as a terrorist regime, but is nonetheless deporting nationals who have fled the country, including at least two Iranian women slated for the flight, their lawyer said. The Iranians had been granted withholding of removal status that carries weaker rights than asylum, but has been considered a win in immigration court under previous administration. 2 o'clock, the news from the continent Africa, and it's, David is with you still. I'm searching for a news that I have printed, but I can't find it. But it doesn't matter. All the same, David will come back to you. So don't worry at all. Suleimani Zebe is one of the verge of tears as he tells the story of how bulldozers arrived and razed his entire neighborhood in Ivory Coast's economic capital, Abidjan. For years, the Ivorian authorities have been waging an urban cleanup campaign in sprawling Abidjan, raising illegal settlements in the name of public safety. But they say this demolition was ordered by an individual who had no legal authority, not the government. Sebe, one of the thousands of people left homeless by the destruction of the neighborhood near the city center, says his family had built their home legally and paid for it with the years of hard work and sacrifice. The 46-year-old construction worker and his former neighbors are outraged by the murky, lawless circumstance that led to the demolition of their homes on June 3rd. According to the authorities, Kumasi Camp was not, in fact, slated to be razed. They say the order was given by a private individual who used a fake cult document to arrange the demolition and then disappeared. Since the demolition, some residents have been living in ruins of the neighborhood, sleeping in tents or makeshift shelters and braving the rain and raw sewage trickling across the ground. She described being woken early that day by the rumble of bulldozers and the stench of tear gas fired by the law enforcement to force residents from their homes. Many said they lost everything despite holding legal title to their land. That is really very, very, very bad to hear that. Very, very bad, to be frank. Such stories touches me so much. Pope condemns indifference towards migrants on Canary Strip. Pope Leo the 13th on Thursday. Pope Leo the 14th on Thursday condemned indifference towards migrants during a visit to Spain's Canary Island that symbolized the perils of deadly irregular routes to Europe. The pontiff cast a wreath into the sea in tribute to the thousands who have died trying to reach the Atlantic archipelago on the sixth of a trip to Spain that has repeatedly highlighted the plight of migrants. Leo visited the port of Agüeguen on Gran Canaria Island, where he met migrants and those who helped them before breasting a cross made from the wood of migrant boats. Even today, monsters lurk in these seas, mafias that profit from despair, traffickers who enslave women and children, and those whose indifference allows the poor to be swallowed up by the exploitation of forgetfulness the Pope told a ceremony at the port. Nearly 1,200 people died or went missing on the route from Africa to Canary Islands last year, according to the International Organization for Migration, making it one of the worst, deadliest migration routes. Europe, where the governments have toughened their policies in recent years under pressure from the far right, cannot claim to uphold human dignity while going accustomed to the Mediterranean and the Atlantic becoming unmarked graves, Liu added. The Pope said that the tragedy must appeal to the conscience of nations of origin and transit where immigrants flee poverty and conflict and fall prey to trafficking gangs. Ghana. Police in Ashiama have arrested a number of suspects in connection with two separate robbery incidents that occurred within hours on the same day, heightening concerns over rising criminal activity in parts of the municipality. In the first case, a 40-year-old woman, Akosua Jumo, reported that she was attacked and robbed of a mobile phone at Kufuor station on May 27 this year in the evening. With assistance from members of the public, the victim managed to help the police arrest one of the suspects, identified as Ni Ajay, who was handed over to the authorities and taken into custody to assist with investigation. Following initial inquiries, police visited the scene and obtained a statement from the complainant. A follow-up operation led the Ashiaman District Commander, DSP Orlando Joseph Azopa, resulted in the arrest of three additional suspects at Ni Amui Park after officers escorted the first suspect to the area. A search conducted in the suspect's residence led to the recovery of several items, including cutlass, two knives, two pairs of scissors, and an iPhone suspected to be linked to criminal activity. The items had been restrained as exhibits to support ongoing investigation. I'll come back again with the rest. Sorry.

As I'm going to enter the second segment of our presentation, let me bring the news to an end. Civilian killed as drone war spread across Sudan. At least 30 civilians and 5 soldiers were killed. A series of drone strike across Sudan, according to the emergency lawyers group at the local sources. The deadly attack occurred in El Obeid in North Kordofan, where 23 civilians were killed and 19 others were injured. Nigeria warned extremist groups weaponized social media. Boko Haram factions, among several extremist groups, are increasingly turning to TikTok and other social media platforms for propaganda, mocking authorities and posting content linked to kidnappings and violence, a growing concern with digital security in Nigeria. And this was being announced by the Nigerian Ministry of Foreign Affairs. Rwanda rejects Human Rights Watch report. The Rwanda government has rejected allegations in a recent report by Human Rights Watch accusing the Rwanda Defense and the M23 rebel group of abuses in Eastern Democratic Republic of Congo, Rwanda. Rwanda argued that the report unfairly conflates the RDF and M23. It insisted that allegations against M23 should not be attributed to Rwanda's military. Kigali also criticized the report for focusing on Rwanda while giving limited attention to alleged support by the Congolese army for armed groups such as the FDLR and Wazalendo militias. The government questioned the report methodology. It said the investigation did not conduct visit or forensic examinations and relied heavily on anonymous testimonies. Uganda confirms 93 inmates on death row. The Uganda Prison Service has revealed that 93 inmates, including 2 women, are currently on death row, while reiterating that no executions have been carried out since 1993. Prisons spokesman Frank Baini said Uganda maintains accurate and up-to-date inmate records through a centralized prison management system. He also highlighted the provision of health care, counseling, and psychological support for inmates. He stressed the importance of discipline and safety within prisons. Baini said, although murder remains a capital offense under the Ugandan law, death sentences under extensive appeal process, including review by the Supreme Court, he said that the long pause in execution has allowed for more thorough case reviews to minimize the risk of judicial errors. Because of time factor, let me bring this one to an end. The Congo faces tensions over a possible constitutional reform. The DR Congo, despite an ongoing outbreak of Ebola and insecurity in the country, political tensions are rising up. Proposed a constitutional amendment. This could allow President Felix Tshisekedi to serve a third term. Recently, the National Assembly passed a referendum viewed as a key to constitutional reform amid opposition boycotts and accusations that ruling party is seeking a circumvent term limits. Tshisekedi said he would only accept a third term if the people demanded it. Supporters of his initiative said constitutional reform was a manifestation of popular sovereignty. Critics in the opposition said it could hurt democracy and the constitutional coup. The initiative has also drawn legal and public backlash with debate on whether terms limits can change growing protests and calls for international attention as the nation faces
deepening political and security challenges. Let me bring the news to an end here, my dear listeners. Of course, my African Ghanaian brothers and sisters are also waiting to hear something, what has happened. And we are going to Mr. Ramon Fanchemi, my family. Said the Inya in a year, me noon a day, and you knew I would say, can come. I were free, Okofi, say, Okojina Homi Kakra. Okay, information at HS when you're fever, and I'm just a malaria to a co-hospital or two months. I'm a few, to William, there are a whole bomb kaya, say, Miss Romara, Yeni Bibia, or say, Jovia, or Pet, Aquas, me who any can, me can't qua, made a young colonel, meaning the dear groper, and chess, me who, ne who any can, now, Ufro Fenso, Nelson Papa Frimia and Casamicrum, a yadangomasi. And to win me and Nano, or send an anna cry, I may miss me, mean an anna down for. I was a friend of Kajumusi. Yach, I said, Bob Papa needing a minimum, not a minisha, what the master that Anna, I am Kusia should that ne a fufian to a ta wooden inside a canoeing. And tell you, I know, Messer Mosemu meaning and Concochia and a year. What is often housing, baby, a rock of Kufia Sidu Tiano, meaning and Kosran, and she shall be a dead Biano. 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And I'm designing me the job at the jam or more, a jaw on quiet. A rehusampa, yeah. 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
0: me pacho we dey hold here here me pa because me hu say among for your complaints it seems say Ashanti region, a name of Bibri, development a year or Hunina and infrastructure singing a catch in a Nasia, say NDC 40 million year infrastructure and a drone was now count was 91% and the
1: 91%,
0: that's just an action with the natures. I can't fancy a 90% penank. Now I didn't, and then fancy Busan, what Busemo who said I didn't know, Sardi, you know, any people for no by a woman to me and yet the Akan answer so. And then number two. 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
1: ah David aba no se obeye na ye hani mu so obeye wa se Money break a cra, not what to near maybe, and the emphasis of a few numbers one day or say, by next year, dear. No, we are sure, no, we are a fairy. A dear, any number, and see, Mac a hospital be brewer. And this bear on or by a young for whom was say, for the meantime, no, or person were yet a cra, mercy express road, no. I'll push it to the air, yeah. Your money break a cra, or by anti your honey. There's all by a fair any Bushman saying, and you're running when you're busy.
0: Okay, what I mean, Martin, me, how are you doing? Me, more because me, in particular, dear, your camp priorities are saying, your health na important. And that's health na important. Let's see, much my year, you are more and Casano, Muba, by much my year, you are more than 1%. So, by no one's scale on, would you remove straight? Why you're not painting who be on some part? And this for a juma di wire di aboa offense a sentiment, but it seems a counter a you know a ribetan eban, and yet almost press such as it seems and this for so as and for by or more much woman. Media may follow no hano. We be a more harm. Me person, yes, in patch with the anti woman too, can I mean who the which media offense with the assembly yama yat yatias because me person there be a beba, it be precy government or so, there be a precy government or so, Betty Kruman move for no so, who send your mic or so, and yes, my information. Class and ra, utum for two nipper, and him from penny four, someone conquers a coin which my father saw, Savua dear no, my yamre drew by BCCiano. A caca crab and anki, we had the same materials in our gum, doctors for equipment in our ho. Yes, say, it will be as soon as you're not so quack, almost 1.5 years, sir. Sadie in the big room on the essay. Now, most of the journalists for Motuana, Mobana, Mobi, Oma, Princess, the Ama, FNC, I buy what is so, and they are very wrong, we may young quick, young man or has our. And then credit me catch them up. Okay, what do you mean? How are you? With the media, me candy, me.
1: Now, emergency wire ma and ma will be out for the papa. As I said, we're not in your bandy kind of babra, ain't he? Ever been ta at once after see you or open for Nochi. Emma no call and cram. Now, one of the two and him said, Abano Mampaniaka. I said, Ma, Obiam, Pamo, Bia, I'll for being through all. In your damn, when you know, I'm a proud man in a firm brand fan too. I would hear, I see you or no, I shall rasa, that be a new Obiam, and my yet to suffer in our two way. See you are welcome for us here to us, friend. Now, quite no, you're a mentality to him, sir. Now, so a boo, I'm not with you. A suspended in our two way, now to me. And then, in our two way, a suspended in our two way, and conference of testimony and cashier. Omina, society, I'm sure they are not your woman called Omon Cogma. And the bear, oh, I say. And then, young quiet, young quiet, young quiet, young quiet, young quiet, Nan Sandia, na Doctor Fue Uncle, Manes is one of one Uncle Man, and no, no, no, no, no, no, no, no, no, no, no, no, no, no, no, no, no, no, no, no, no, Canada, and now, or not too much, and they said, yeah, Conferential Doctor Snaps, I resume my Omoko, and so I sent back once, I will Conferential. Bakupioa, and also Agent Trahan, now to wait, and teacher Nia or no, Sandy Bikuni, I would make you senior high. 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A boy at your mother, boy at your boy, and your babe. 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And they said, a boy and your babe, and some Cassia. They said, a boy or coffee could in the Yeragani, and then so a boy in his Cassia. Out your way, which are branding at all for some down. Am I, as she a man, you must say, you know, a body to committee, so I'm sure no. 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I'm pledging my home, 73,000. I'm a year. Pledging the ball card, you know, missing my home for 73,000. You will be a fire. And so I am a fire. In the now to way, I told you, I said, DVLA pledging. I'm a year, so I said, was a sub pledging. If you have one, 73,000, so I got now to. Now, two way, as some can see about Consua, Astoria, and the cell. Won't me. I won't me add a white quite a gamble, won't me walk with gamble, papa. They are not won't. I said, you won't me out to the room, sir. Oh, pretty, and they are, I say, 30 million, a Ghana city, sir, according to Adam Bagno. A fraud case, a double. Want to me a pretty bag. I said, yeah. Was here in traffic and car, then kind of them, master game, and yes, I had a cock or two, a basket, because here, and in our two way, want to me, and why you have to me, sir. Bush out, what you know, Adam Banger, where you sent what you call double phone. Was it one to have no blue phone, dear, and in our two way, on one to an two. I said, Dabby. I said, yeah, yes, I'm in the field. I ain't got no church, can't. As you remember, into the said and out to way. The case is the other that won't go cursing me and son. But when a summer way, a case in a forest zone. I was said, I feel was said, but once you build a car home, you know. Now, I don't buy the car home, yes, sir. Long of this one is double for Kumawu, and now I want to man on. Now to wait, you want to know how to run to a senior son of a Fiena Yanka. Now, 30 million Ghana citizens. Na ono on talk about the entry na as you remember. Want to make one Nipa or can't want to make one a Thomas entry or can't want to make one the organic. Want to Chairman is a CIA and Wonder Gamble, and I say, I can tell my and so, and you're not account, the charge, depending on your boy charge.
0: No, I'm Patrick Manon.
1: I want to make one and the lawyer, would ask my man and the appear. Want to be lawyer and the appear, what turn to. I want to make a question. And I saw Jamo amount. I have a whole case here pass. Abreya, I got to me a here, sir, with young lady. Now, Bono was say, Bien Tia, I'm the appear, so I can only say. I see, want to me corner and that way to me friend Prince. Oh, dear, son, what courtway? We are your friend courtway. We are your friend courtway, that way. It was here, said, yeah, yes, he's such a want to me. On to me, they said, well, I'll try to attend to your command. PM, I'll tell them myself. One day I can't hold me so, and there's a stretching pressure. I did my wood to me, and no man can hold me. And then they say, I want me a junior lawyer, and I 85 minutes here. Now, so because my baby one would like to know, I can't out to me and send you a bra. I know that chance I was out casing me a new bureau. I'm back, and also the other hall. Anna or Sarah was some boy and she cases with the hope. I mean, so, young course, ain't he? And the appear, I wear lap and you know, I said, I be. Nipper Bacon, you didn't have some non or courtway. A boy do Bacon, do me, and I never have friend of courtway. A boy, we are never have friend of courtway, ain't he? Said there, yes, he's stretching wound to me, the honor. Lawyer and the appear owned to me, sir, into our channel. And the afternoon, sir. Tear by young.
0: For the past 4 weeks and as 5 weeks, you know, sa stories me and yaka it seems diversion. In to mean can be and we who sa bad bad so say ni say no yes. Ne un to me a brown young one de be or mo story. Me pa chowa next time wo bab one you a meme dear mimi who say a political diversion. Yeah, abadi abetina kuti aswa ni abuye dia mo mano kabuba ina kuata se abani yewe na maybe a persecution is too much. Yeah, just a me any negative na me kano say on a journal perspective, you know. So ye kasi chichiro omanya omano ane papa omano abano yama ye when are you good? Say what be a say a fraud in any man, Emma, any friend say a boo a mumfa ma bang, any man, and yes, she and you say a woman ever bans him. A good who car, but he seems so far. I'm reading in almost 20 minutes this year, you know. Nipper me knew whose story I know. I will be also following, say, to me, pet me, penny serve you in the near future, say, if I saw Bam Mr. I'm sending us with ye once I hear international friend say. You know, be a team media. And to Mr. Say, Bomadam, you are barons with my papa, you know. Now, I'm Mr. Wana, and be good, you know, yes, in your orientation, or son of pessimism. Yes, to Mr. Woody, you know, but when I mean, you say, I repetition, there be at the corona and air, to Mr. Wai, you know, I come up from my pen for my mom, Mr. Wara.
1: Now, a credit, the Ben Abomanuka, India High Commissioner, or Ghana, and the Council Assembly was saying. And then I got off wanting the farmer, the CP, and then will be. Now, F. M. was said, I did die a credit of the baby. Now, as I had to give him a 2 months. Now, to where Conrad, so that's the form you know, was Saraga, I could be out of the chief.
0: Pacho down hook a cra why? Yeah.
1: Now, two way, Abano, a foot up from Abano, sir, Abano costume your pharmacy, the good day, Sibaya, a bit by a donor, Casawa.
0: Yo. 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
0: Yo. 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Ye nya information say Ghana Blaster for.
1: What say?
0: Na manya information se party omusi ama ne bisa odi bi wura mu ho adintra
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0: 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Yeah, but I don't see my judgment. I see the lawyers who are jai. And you know, me see, I mean, my follow sign and man, I mean, me say a diversive tactics. But any more man, I mean, I'm going him. So what I say. But anyway, where yeah, you be chinting. We only why you say we be chinting, chinting. Then the truck was said that when you remember, I was in 4 years now. I him. So you know, I'm in a sabang for a now, but on Susuba, I was Monsieur Majano. Now, I said, same BS you were Ghana, and they went to my mamma. I said, oh, baby, I said, Tamakrubia, and he said, not 2 10 years now. US for government, and it's not about my Ghana, and someone's empty, as he say.
1: Ah,
0: she
1: said, no,
0: I
1: understand. Sir, Tamako, no, I understand. I'm the president of the sentence. The US are banned up on a cheap, as I'm right, Ghana. And she said, oh, Baba, keep him, or Baba, them.
0: Yes, sir.
1: I have not been to Ghana.
0: Any good news? Better and so many information say that's why say you're choosing to say any the best just you know I'm going to be more matches me and say D anymore because England for share white I'm going share white in ye and you know you better share yellow and black and you need Panama for so so no I'm so just you know so yes I'm so Akopasa. Well, and the end of the day, dummy be with me at the end of the crown. Take this the fourth match, and then no one else a year from the send here. Yeah, my say the best just in the crown. Come on, we are soon. We are see you. And anyway, just by the way, you may dance in your mean shop. I'll chance to meet you. Tio dear, said the mechanics, said the wire who together until Union Ma would need more mono and a chairman and there. What chance to do away and now they are to your mind, Pacho.
1: I mentioned Miss Adams, maybe Obia, only Miss Abotea, the Mabotea, the Mabotin. Either Tano, Anna, Nana, another brother, the Obia, Samir, the Obia, Michelle.
0: Yo,
1: have a master crack. And Obia, which may be a Ocha Mokosunche in Shra Ever. Ocha, my cat, and never be to say, Tia, or 2 4 months here. Otrasi and Sana Gabehene Abba and Omeka Wansi.
0: Yo, and Eja, Medasi Pa, the Wapu, and now near we saw what has in your mission up to watch now Smith Smith, your wife, Pacho. Yo, Chebusian Funina, Mammy, your mission. And you know, in your Oriduana, a tenant canoe.

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I found her fans a silly book of honum. 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
adechia, which is 28, no. Mommy and I am quite room and four way near some cobwoma or mujuma dear or moyeno, and so any juma dear son cocra. Gabono can any mean some sincere, my pet, Namidia Abremo, and the account of Namidia Abremo. Muchora, Mufanche answered, he said, I said, David, no man, I'm a producer. At the same time, Messiah moderator, the year is a newscaster. Me, many market canning in Abon, Matima Yaba, a juma dear, and I juma dear son, am I in a year? In fear, a dununum, and the ISR programming, TS, UBS, say, but say, MC Biana, my day, Mother Modia Che, no meeting card, dear to just a messer, Mose, Mamma, any G, Sir Radio, Jumain, Wim, Momodram, a Mom Ramisian, a Hano, Usia, Yenio Capre, a Daha, a free, a course about Obequaco, Aquae, we are winners, or any Juan, well, but master name be brim, if he also dear, we be remo dear. 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Timmy Sremo drew and Mammy Aquatai, Chiaman, and so I fair African festival, no so a war event is a. Wiesbaden no any Stuttgart na bo so pepe bubbling gd no ye 31 ebe started 31st of July na ye omo wie 2nd of August e wo Ebbing Plaza e wo FN say e wo bubbling gd any anom gd say festival so so ya na 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

This is a late 3:30. Those who are just tuning, you are directly in tune with Radio Africa. We are now entering this third segment. And I'm still on an announcement. Actually, I've already informed you in an English language and also in the Ghanaian language that this week Ghanaians have lost two people here, one sister and a brother. The sister is known as Latoya. Nyakon is the real name. The husband's name is Owusu, so she's called Latoya Owusu, alias Nyakon. And Mr. Osei can come late. Mr. Osei can come passed away last Sunday, yeah, in Ghana. And the wife is still here. He went home for holidays, but quite unfortunately, he couldn't come back. So I think the funeral negotiations will be celebrated. You know, I will be organized in Ghana, and I will, next week when I come over, I will just inform you. I know that there's going to be a week gathering, and I think it will be somewhere next week. I'll bring you the full details. But the sister, she's going to be buried. Not buried, but rather she will be laid in state. That is on Friday, this coming Friday, which is the 19th. The Friday is the 19th here in Stuttgart, Bahingen. Kasbacher Straße number 58 is the place where the overviewing will take place. And there is going to be a funeral celebration. Final funeral rites will take place at the Roman Catholic Church here in Stuttgart. That's the Heilbronner Straße number 135. So I am, on behalf of the family members and the Ghanaian community here, I'm entreating all friends who know these our family members that we've lost to come and participate in the celebration, which will take place largely on Friday afternoon and then evening. Please. Now, I have to let you know also that on the 19th of June, that is the same Friday, there's going to be an African festival here in Valendorf. I never knew that is the turf of its kind. I was thinking that's something new altogether, but the information which has come to reach my table right now has confirmed that on the Friday, the 19th of July, will be the beginning of the African festival in Valendorf. And it is a 3-day festival. So they are inviting all friends and relatives. They say all are cordially invited. That's what I can say. So come one, come all. The African festival in Valendorf, the 10th of its kind. Is taking place, so you are all cordially invited. And I just also corrected you, that was to be the week. I think this week should have been the date that the African festival in Tübingen should have taken place, but they have postponed it. And according to the establishment, the African festival in Tübingen, which was being established in 2007, German, is the leading African diasporan community festival. They are celebrating culture, identity, and unity beyond race. It guided by the slogan, "Not Black, Not White." The 2026 edition will take place from the 6th to the 9th of August, and it shines a powerful spotlight on Black excellence in Germany here, honoring achievement, resilience, and shared future values. So, to your information, the African festival in Tübingen has been postponed and to the 6th to the 9th of August, taking place at Tübingen. So, all are cordially invited. The African festival in Stuttgart, like I've already told you, is taking place from the 10th to the 12th here in Evans-Schottleplatz here in Stuttgart South. And everyone, who love African culture, that's the place for you. It's going to be powerful this year, really. It's going to be very powerful. Despite all the restraints,
you know, but it is still coming on. So I will really advise you to be there, and I think it's going to be something powerful this year. I belong to the group, the program group, you know, we bring in the bands, you know, and I know that this year we are featuring powerful bands, and I don't want to mention their name right now here. Just be there and let take you back to a surprise or by surprise. That's it. So African Festival in Boblingen 2 is a 3 days festival, and it's taking place from the 31st of July till the 2nd of August at the Elbing Platz in Boblingen. So or are also invited. By finishing, I've already told you that the African Festival in Emmendingen is taking place this year also at Emmendingen. And one of our brothers, he's still a member of the African radio team, but quite unfortunately nowadays he's quite busy, so he can't make it with us. It is taking place from the 7th till the 9th of August, 7th till the 9th of August, and Mr. DJ Badu is also, he belongs to the organizing members and the organization, you know, and he just sent us the information that this year is going to be something powerful. The African Music Festival in Emmendingen is taking place. And the 5th African Summer Festival in Karlsruhe is also taking place after the African Festival here in Stuttgart. It's taking place from the 17th to the 19th of July in Karlsruhe. The place is known as Dullenkopf Park, am Schloss Gordenzauer 4, Karlsruhe. African Festival is the 35th of its kind. It is older than the African Festival here in Stuttgart. So please, let's patronize to these festivals so that we still keep our head high when we talk about African culture. You know, it is something quite good, and I've been patronizing and participating and organizing also, you know, as member of the organizing team in different places. I will just end it here, and in case something new comes in, I will just let you know. African Festival in Karlsruhe, that 35th of its kind, it also taking place from Sunday and to from Friday 17th of July till the Sunday the July 26. Please, let's go there and participate in this program. The last one is the same date, but this one begins earlier, from the 14th July to the 19th of July. The African Festival of Cultures in Stuttgart here is taking place. They call it the Summer Festival of Cultures. It's taking place in Stuttgart here, and it is being supported by, or it's being powered by the Forum Kultur. Summer Festival of Cultures is taking place this year from 14th to July till the 19th of July at the same place, that's the Rathaus compound. Thank you very much. I will, exactly 5 minutes time, I will also bring you the news in tidbits from the African countries, and specifically also I will dodge into the football competition which is taking place in Mexico, USA, and then Canada. So be with us.

Last week, I was supposed to inform you that the Belgian court has convicted removing mixed-race children from their Belgium convicted of removing mixed-race children. I'm sorry. Let me go back for it. I'm sorry.

was a short story saying that the Belgium's court of cassation has delivered a definitive ruling against the Belgian state on account of the removal of mixed-race children from their mothers in the Democratic Republic of Congo when it was still a Belgian colony. Five women who were taken to Catholic orphanage in Belgium in the 1950s as a result brought the case. The Belgian state must now pay them a compensation in a European first. This is a long-term story now that the decision has come in. Senegal Prime Minister Aminu L.O. brings needed financial expertise in the reform. The appointment of economist Amadou Amailio Mohamed, widely known as I.L. Aminu L.O., as Senegal's new prime minister has triggered surprise and intense discussion within the country's political circles, with observers describing his rise as one of the most significant power shifts within President Bassirou Diomaye Faye's administration. Far from being sidelined after serving as Secretary General of Government, Leo has instead experienced a rapid consolidation of influence at the heart of the Senegalese executive. An update: Ousmane Sonko has overwhelmingly elected president of the National Assembly of Senegal, strengthening his political influence and setting up a direct institutional rivalry with President Bassirou Diomaye Faye. This comes after securing 132 votes with one abstention and no votes against out 133 votes cast during the parliamentary session held on 26th of May 2026 in Dakar. Sonko, leader of the PSTEF party, secured the position after the lawmakers convened in a plenary session on Tuesday morning to reinstate him as the member of the parliament and elect a new speaker of the National Assembly. His predecessor, El Marik Ndiaye, a close ally of Sonko, resigned from the role on Sunday, paving way for Sonko's election. President Faye had reportedly moved swiftly to the Constitutional Court in an attempt to brought Sonko's return to the helm of the National Assembly. This expected to further complicate reform efforts by President Faye, who dismissed Sonko as Prime Minister on Friday, following months of growing tensions between the two leaders. Under Senegalese law, President Faye cannot dissolve parliament until November, 2 years after the last parliamentary elections. These are some of the latest development coming from Senegal.

I'm still on the news. At least 30 civilians and 5 soldiers were killed in a series of drone strikes across Sudan, according to the emergency lawyers group and local sources. The deadliest attacks occurred in Ard Obaid in North Kordofan, where 23 civilians were killed and 18 others were injured. Despite the ongoing outbreak of Ebola and the insecurity at an eastern DR Congo, the political tensions are rising over a proposed constitutional amendment. This could allow the president, Felix Tshisekedi, to serve a third term. Recently, the National Assembly passed a referendum proposed constitutional amendment. This could allow President Tshisekedi to serve a third term. They viewed as a key of constitutional reform and opposition boycotts and accusations that the ruling party is seeking to circumvent term limits. Tshisekedi said he would only accept a third term if the people demanded it. Supporters of its initiative said constitutional reform was a manifestation of popular sovereignty. U.S. flight carrying deported migrants lands in Central African Republic. A U.S. deportation flight landed in the CAR, that's CAR, on Friday. Lawyers and activists said it was carrying nationals from Iran, Afghanistan, Turkey, and Georgia as part of the latest third country deportation under the U.S. President Donald Trump. And Kenya mourns schoolgirls killed in suspected dorm arson attack. Kenyan families were overwhelmed with the grief at a mass Friday for 16 girls killed in a suspected arson

that are increasingly turning to the social media platforms for propaganda, mocking authorities and posting content linked to kidnaps and violence, a growing concern with digital security in Nigeria. This is what the Nigerian Ministerial has posted to our website also. And I confirmed it also by the allafrica.com. But such kind of news, I asked myself why we couldn't get a counter action or session from the Boko Haram also. Anyway, that is what I've got now. Rwanda rejects Human Rights Watch report on DR Congo abuses. The Rwandan government has rejected allegations in a recent report of human rights abuses by the Human Rights Watch, accusing the Rwanda Defense Force, PRDF, and the M23 rebel group of abuses in Eastern Democratic Republic of the Congo, Rwanda, argue that the report unfairly conflates the RDF, that's the Rwanda Defense Force, and the M23. It insisted the allegations against the M23 should not be attributed to Rwanda's military. Kigali also criticized the report for focusing on Rwanda while giving limited attention to alleged support by the Congolese army for armed groups such as the FDLR and Wazalendo militias. The government questioned the report's methodologically. It said the investigators did not conduct site visits or forensic examinations and relied heavily on anonymous testimonies. This is what we got from Kigali. That is a counter accusation. And that is how journalism should be, but not one-sided. Pope condemns indifference towards migrants on Canary Strip. Pope Leo XIV on Thursday condemned indifference towards migrants during a visit to Spain's Canary Island that symbolized the perils of deadly irregular routes to Europe. The pontiff cast a wreath into the sea in a tribute to the thousands who have died trying to reach Atlantic archipelago on the sixth of a trip to Spain that has repeatedly highlighted the plight of migrants. Uganda confirms 93 inmates on death row. The Uganda Prison Service has revealed that 93 inmates, including two women, are currently on death row, while reiterating that no executions have been carried out since 1999. My dear listeners, I will bring the news to an end here. There are a lot also to add, talking about football. So let me bring you the results. Then it will definitely, correspond to the news that I've shared with you totally this afternoon.

Yes, that is how I want to end the program. But I've already promised you that I'll bring you the World Cup soccer results. USA were able to beat their counterpart, that's Paraguay, with 4-1. That's their leading the group of D. Then Canada and Bosnia Herzegovina drew 1-1 each. Mexico also were able to beat Mexico by 2-0, while South Korea were also come out as with flying colors with a 2-1 win. And let me take this opportunity also to inform you that tonight, or that is because the time here is they will begin at 12 p.m. That's the local time over there, and it will be 8 p.m. here in European time. Qatar is playing or pairing against Switzerland. They are playing it at San Francisco, rather. And Brazil will play against Morocco in New Jersey. That is also today. Haiti is also playing against Scotland, and Australia is playing against Turkey this very evening. Germany tomorrow will play against Curacao, and Netherlands against Japan, Ivory Coast against Ecuador, and Sweden will play against Tunisia. And it's that match tomorrow, I think it is in Canada. Yes, of course. Canada, Vancouver. It's what I've seen here. No. German against Curacao. It's in Houston. And Ivory Coast against Ecuador, also in Philadelphia. That's in USA. And Netherlands against Japan in Dallas, and Sweden will play against Tunisia in Monterrey. So that one will be in USA, and the same thing that San Francisco, New York, and Boston is also that is today. Qatar against Switzerland, Brazil against Morocco, Haiti against Scotland, and Australia against Turkey. So I will end the program here, my dear listeners. Next week at the same time, I will come and serve. I've told you that my dear brother is now working, so it's left with David alone. And anyone who have interest, to come and join us here. You know, it's a matter of service. I won't talk too much. I wish you a wonderful weekend, actually. The weather is also so powerful. So enjoy the last song from Jimmy Cliff of Leeds.

That was a wrong track. Sorry. It was a wrong track. I don't want that. No woman, no cry. It's too much now. No. I just want to hear this song. It's called Wajakaman. Wajakaman is the track number 9. Wajakaman is quite philosophical. And I just want to be dedicated to our listeners this very afternoon. Hoping that next week at the same time, you'll join David here as I present to you the latest information from the continent Africa and, of course, good music from Africa.

The title is known as Waweli No. Waweli No, something new in the reggae session. I would like to sign off here. My name is David Odubwahin, and I wish you a precious, a wonderful, and pleasant weekend also. You know, hoping to meet you next week, the same time. As you know, David comes in what you can get on the conventional media world. That is David. And I'm very glad that I am with a very strong institution, working under the Fries Radio for Stuttgart. And it's 25 years, and I'm still with them. And I'm still here serving our listeners. Stay tuned next week. And I repeat this song for you again, Waweli No.

I'm ducking your intention with apocalypse and vengeance like an alien injection. I'm an anal imposition, an American implosion with an asymptote code infection, abdicating intersection while I'm eating insurrection. And inasmuch as I'm automating industry, amping inequality, altering intimacy in our aging idiocracy, aesthetically insipid with an artistry of impudence, abetting irrelevance, aligning in indifference with the past imposters, I'm getting the cons, affluent influencers, annihilating Iran, aspiring immortals, authoring isolation, awkwardly immoral, agents of inflation, absent of identity, except avoiding ignominy, autocratic imagery, authentically illusory, amending imperfection with abundant direction and aimless ideation, while aroused by vermectin. Oh, fuck you.

cause that hype? Or are you really generating genocide? Astral imitation, an atomic incitation. I'm assaulting inspiration with aphasia instigation. I'm an acid imitation, now accepting incantations. I'll affect infatuation, their social intoxication. I'll advertise ignorance and avarice, ideology and atrophy. It's with apathetic idolatry, I'll attenuate insolence at the advent inaugurally of anthropological insectology. I'll awaken imperial aerial inspections while auto-intravenous authoritarian injections assail the insane with apoplectic impressions and institute anti-human interconnection. I'm assisting illiteracy while awaiting inception, attaching incessantly as I ache from inflection. I'm appraising your innocence while assuaging inaudibly, addicting invalids, adolescent, and modesty. Oh, fuck you.

Apex irrigator, annexing imagination, an asylum innovator, artifice incorporation, amygdala infiltrator, aggravating information, I'll absolve you every illness, waste a man through immolation. I'm a Oramax and insults and addict to impervescent, aggressively insure them by rating their investments. Aforementioned independence ends with affable incessance. I'm attacking insecurities with all night incandescent. Stand with academics and absentia, I'll absorb all information, I'll award in sex associates and art inhalation. Get affordable in tournament, we're cute immiseration. Get an artificial income for your aunt's incarceration. I'm apparently infinite and approaching indelible. My apocryphal impasse is about impregnable. An age of instability is almost irrevocable. But hey, asshole inquisitors, I ain't inevitable.

0: style, elegance, finesse. And that's what you need to win a championship. Premier League winners, yeah? Premier League winners 2026. 6 years in the making.
1: Even though we lost the Champions League last night, travelling this far to see that, and it is only a brief second, if I'm being honest, we saw them fall, they literally passed us, but that was enough. That's the fan in me talking. We follow them all season, and even the women's team as well, like, got a lot of love for them. They had their own bus as well. I big them up every time. Like, I keep saying to Robbie, I'm so happy and privileged and lucky to be able to travel and watch Arsenal. I think it is a privilege to get to watch them live in the flesh, and luckily we get to do that, but to celebrate them off the campaign they've had has been amazing.

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Supremacy when I spit bars with high intensity. Technically my DNA is modified genetically.